Well, these guys have been there for a residency. Eagles, U2 were there, the band Fish, the band The Backstreet Boys. I mean, the list goes on. Metallica set to be there in October, by the way. But you know who's there now? No doubt. There for a couple months if you want to go. Let's get you qualified to win your way there to see them in Vegas. Cola 99.9.

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Well, you know what the good news is? The good news is, well, A, we're still giving you a chance to win your way to Las Vegas to see No Doubt at the Sphere. The second good news is that it's Monday, which means there's a lot more chances.

0: 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You're caller 10.
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Oh, yes, it is possible. 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Next chance will be at 8:10 tomorrow morning. 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

We're not done yet. It's 60 minutes commercial-free cola. Weather going to be nice through the next several days. Highs in the 80s. For the weekend, mostly sunny. Highs in the low 80s. Right now, it's still 81 in Riverside. Blink 182 on cola 99.9.

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1: I took mom to catch a ball game. Is it time to pick her up yet? And now, the top five reasons to visit Morongo. 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
13: 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I'm Kevin Machado on the way this hour. Heart. Texas Midnight Runners, In Excess, Michael Jackson, Sheila E., Def Leppard, and our Lost and Found hit tonight by Robert Palmer. Now here's Prince to kick off the hour on the 80s at 8 on Cola.

An hour of nothing but the 80s. The 80s at 8 on Cola. And this Friday, we give another Cola getaway to Las Vegas to see No Doubt. 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

Mornings at 8 on Colin 99.9. Michael Jackson and the Michael movie still doing well. I think it made another $35 million over the weekend. Got our Lost and Found hit coming up in minutes from Robert Palmer. Now at Sheila E., The Glamorous Life on the 80s at 8 on Colin.

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Def Leppard, Pour Some Sugar on Me. It's Kevin Machado. And time now for our Lost and Found hit tonight. Suggested by John out in Victorville. This is from 1986. Became another number one hit for Robert Palmer. It's Addicted to Love on the 80s at 8 on Cola.

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This is Kevin Machado on Cola. Coming up this hour, got Kelly Clarkson, Earth, Wind & Fire, Blondie, Rihanna, Kenny Loggins. 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

Rod Stewart coming to town one last time with special guest Richard Marx playing the Hollywood Bowl Wednesday, June 10th. 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

Well, that's it for me, Kevin. Shout out tomorrow morning at 5. It's Jesse Duran, Melissa Chavez, and producer Lauren. We'll have tons of classics, plenty of prizes, and a lot of fun right here on Cola.

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1: I pledge allegiance to the flag of the United States of America and to the republic for which it stands, one nation, under God, indivisible, with liberty and justice for all.

0: Quiet, please. 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
6: And a great show lined up for you again. Congratulations. Friday's big winner, Reese Nelson of Victorville. Reese is now the most popular guy in the high desert. Lots of people want to accompany Reese on his trek to Las Vegas because Reese won a trip to go see No Doubt live at Sphere along with two nights at Palms Casino Resort. What a best casino
1: big.
6: By USA Today. Reese is rolling. Reese is on a roll and you could be like Reese. We are going to get you entered all day long today for trip number two to see No Doubt live at Palms Casino Resort. Well, actually, they're going to be at Sphere and you get to stay at Palms, so lots of reasons to keep your radio station right here on Cola, but that's a big one. 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Plus, also on the way, my nearly impossible question. We'll do that this morning around 7:20 and 8:20 as well. We're going to take you back in time with the Cola Hot Tub Time Machine. 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

0: Cola 99.9. It's Jesse Duran in the morning, and on a somber note, the Lakers got swept. The brooms were out last night at the Crypt, and okay, this could be the last game ever, LeBron James as a Laker. Some of you are probably like, that's great, I'm tired of LeBron.
1: But let's
0: give LeBron his due. First off, with no Luka Doncic, the best player on the Lakers, he is, I'm sorry, better than LeBron at this point. They still won a playoff series against the Rockets and made it to the next round of the NBA playoffs. And they were in almost every game against the best team in basketball, the Thunder. So
1: yeah, but to not get one in this last round, that's kind of disappointing.
0: Against the best team in basketball.
1: Yeah, that's still disappointing. The defending, you're in the NBA.
0: Yeah, well, you know,
1: you're
0: how many times...
1: to be like, you know, one of the best of the best.
0: Okay, but they weren't without their best... They were without their best player, and LeBron still played great. So I don't think you can take anything away from LeBron. There were other guys on the Lakers that didn't rise to the occasion, but they're without their best player, and they're playing the best team in basketball. The fact that they were in almost every game. They were ahead at halftime.
1: Maybe just one game.
0: Well, second game and third game, they were ahead at halftime.
1: That doesn't matter.
0: So
1: The final score matters.
0: What really matters is that might have been the last game ever. LeBron's contract is up, and we don't know if he's going to retire, if he's going to re-sign, or if he's going to go to another team. So that might be the end of an era. But lots of people were out to see it last night, from Leonardo DiCaprio to Will Ferrell. The stands were packed with celebrities because that might have been LeBron's last game ever last night. And he played well. He dropped like 24 points and, you know, he was LeBron. He didn't have Luka Doncic with him. So shout out to the Lakers. They gave it their best try. And teams that are down 3-0 in the NBA playoffs have never come back and won a series.
1: Win the series, yeah.
0: Never. Not once ever in the history of the NBA. It has never happened. Like when the Red Sox came back from
1: defeated mentally at that point.
0: Yeah, and they just give up.
2: But it looks like possible.
1: Anything's possible, but I think it's an uphill battle where then they're battling their own psyche.
0: Yeah.
1: You know?
0: Over 100 times in the history of the NBA, they've lost game four. They don't even try. They just kind of give up. So the Lakers were in it. They lost by 5 points last night. Hopefully LeBron comes back, and that was not the end of the LeBron era. We shall see. It's Cola 99.9. Good morning. Coming up, we have got your shot at some amazing prizes, and it's also International Nurses Day.
1: Yay for the nurses.
0: Yes. We're going to want to hear from you nurses, whether you've been a nurse and witnessed someone acting wild in a hospital. We'd love to hear your funny or weird patient stories, or maybe you were the patient. Either way. We'll be taking your calls coming up this morning on Cola.
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0: excited for that Sylvester Stallone biopic. It's called I Play Rocky. Going to be in theaters in November and then on Amazon, Kola 99.9. It's Jesse Duran in the Morning. Directed by Peter Farrelly, you know, from Green Book and Something About Mary.
1: Very well known.
0: Oscar-winning director. Should be an amazing story of Stallone and Rocky.

0: Cola 99.9. It's Jesse Duran in the morning. The Eagles' long goodbye tour continues to get longer,
1: and longer.
0: Remember how their shows were supposed to be the last ones ever at the Sphere? They've extended that stay, and the Eagles are now going to be, again, at Sphere Las Vegas.
1: Well, that's not a bad thing.
0: September. Yes, if you've not seen them there yet, which I have not, you'll be able to check out the Eagles starting September 18th at Sphere. Of course, we want to get you in to see No Doubt. Their residency at Sphere Las Vegas is currently going on.
1: Mm-hmm.
0: We've got your chance to see them June 3rd, including a two-night stay at Palms Casino Resort. 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

0: Classic hits, Cola 99.9. Good morning, it's Jesse Duran, and for the seventh straight year in a row, Sophia and Liam are the top baby names here in the USA. Boring!
1: I thought it was Olivia.
0: I'm sorry, Olivia. I screwed up.
1: Sophia's been a popular one, though, for years,
2: too. That's always a popular one.
0: Either way, it's just the same old name, so I challenged the morning show to come up with some new creative names, names that don't already exist.
1: Yes.
0: Melissa, what do you got for
1: us? Okay, so for my girl, Valoriana. Like velour, the material, because okay. It's soft, but then Iana, because that's feminine.
2: Right.
1: Okay, I worked hard on that one. And then for the guy, this is my favorite, Rogue. Like the word Rogue.
2: Like X-Men,
1: I like want
2: Rogue.
1: To have a son just to name him Rogue.
0: Rogue is good.
1: Yeah.
0: Valoriana, that's creative.
1: I mean, it sounds feminine.
0: No, I like it. You're being creative.
1: Yeah.
2: Maybe
1: I'll
2: make the
1: there
2: list.
1: Won't be five Valorianas in the class.
0: You need more creativity in this world. We're playing the same games we've played our whole lives. We have the same music. Everything's recycled. The same movies. Can we get some new names? I agree. Lauren, what do you got?
2: I got Herbly, like an herb, but I added a Lee for a girl to make it feminine. And then Cinders.
1: That sounds like someone was smoking some herb before they chose the name.
0: Herbly.
2: You
0: see,
2: can like some
0: herb. Melissa is already ready to run smack like the grade schoolers are going to when they hear your name.
2: Hey, I might like oregano too, Melissa. Also, Zenderson.
0: Zenderson.
2: Zenderson.
0: See, I like your style for a boy. And I went with Zaxford.
1: Zaxford, okay.
0: Zaxford for a boy.
1: That's kind of cheating, though, because Zach is a name. So
0: no,
1: you just
0: Zax.
1: Add, you just, oh,
0: Zax.
1: Like Jax, but Zax.
0: Zax.
1: Zaxford, oh. Okay.
0: Zaxford.
1: All right. And I was like, you just threw Ford on the
0: but
1: end
0: the
1: of
0: other
1: a real name.
0: I like last name, first name. So I also, for
1: I
0: a boy,
1: too. I
0: would go
1: last
0: with
1: name, first names.
0: Brubaker.
2: Brubaker, that's different.
0: Which is
1: I like
0: a last
1: that.
0: Name, but you could call him Brew for short.
1: Uh-huh.
0: So you'd be like Brubaker Chavez.
1: That's a winner.
0: You
1: I like that.
0: You like one of my
1: How
0: names.
1: How did our guy names...
2: It sounds like a Midwest name, though.
1: Does it?
2: Yeah.
1: I could see him, like, scoring the winning touchdown.
2: Yeah.
1: You know?
2: Brubaker.
1: And Brubaker for the win.
0: Okay.
1: Our guy names are so much better than our girl names, I will say that.
0: Whatever. It's better than Liam and Olivia or Sophia.
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0: Classic Hits, Cola 99.9. Can I give a shout out to all of our nurses on International Nurses Day today?
1: We appreciate you.
0: And in honor of our nurses, we know sometimes you have to deal with some very unruly patients.
1: This is true.
0: This morning, we want to hear about your funny or weird patient stories. Something that you had to deal with that you'll never forget. Give us a call. Whether you're a nurse or not, maybe you were in a hospital and witnessed something a nurse had to deal with. First off, my mom was a nurse. She passed away a couple of months ago recently. And so I spent a lot of time in the hospital with her. And I witnessed some things that these poor nurses have to go through.
1: It's a hard job.
0: Oh, my God. In fact,
1: it requires a lot.
0: Across the hall from her, all of a sudden, this like metal bowl comes flying out through the open door and I'm bouncing. And the nurse yells, "Steve, we're not going to go through this again tonight."
1: Oh, God.
0: Because he didn't want to eat his food.
1: Steve was being ornery.
0: Steve, we're not going to go through this again tonight.
2: Poor nurses.
0: I know.
1: Oh, man.
0: And another guy was roaming around the halls with his robe not fully closed.
1: Oh, okay.
2: That's okay.
0: Giving the entire hospital.
2: Not a sight I want to see.
1: He wanted some extra air conditioning.
0: Pretty much, yeah.
2: Ventilation, yes.
0: So today on International Nurses Day, I guess it's today because it's the anniversary of Florence Nightingale's birthday. So
1: all right.
0: That's why it's May 12th. We would love to hear from any of our nurses across the Inland Empire about your funniest or weirdest patient that you had to deal with. Give us a call this morning, 1-909-798-5600.
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0: crawling in Corona this morning because of a crash on the 91 West at Gypsum Canyon on the brakes from the 15, and a wreck as well in Fontana to be aware of. It's on the 10 East to Etiwanda. 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
1: That's right.
0: Including a two-night stay at Palms Casino Resort, your chance to get qualified coming up this morning around 8:10. Right now, though, it is International Nurses Day today. In honor of our nurses, we appreciate you so much.
1: Big time.
0: We want to hear about your funny or weirdest patient stories. Give us a call this morning, nurses, 1-909-798-5600. Shannon, first one on the line. What happened while you were doing your job in a hospital?
2: The cops had brought in some little old lady that was, like, highly intoxicated. I mean, you're talking a little lady that's probably 70-some years old.
0: Okay.
2: And they did not restrain her. You know, they thought, you know, eventually her alcohol's going to wear off, and they didn't restrain her. Next thing you knew, this lady was screaming and yelling, running up and down the hallways, butt naked.
1: In a birthday suit.
2: It took about five of them to basically tackle her to the ground.
0: Nurses have a tough job.
1: Oh, man.
2: And she did it several times, and they finally did restrain her.
0: Probably a good call.
2: You need to lay off the bottle here.
0: Amen to that. All right. So we would love to hear your funny or weird patient stories. We salute our nurses, 1-909-798-5600. Whether you're a nurse or maybe you just witnessed something nurses had to deal with, give us a call this morning.

0: Classic hits, Cola 99.9. Jesse Duran with you on International Nurses Day. We appreciate our nurses so much. We know you go through a lot. We would love to hear about your funny, more weirdest patient stories. We'll change your name if we have to. 1-909-798-5600. We have Nurse Jennifer on the line. So what happened?
1: There's an older guy. He carried around a baby doll.
2: That's bizarre.
1: Sometimes he'd carry around two or three baby dolls. He would actually sit down and he would talk to them.
0: Okay, aww. That's beyond creepy.
1: Simple conversation. And he's like, oh, I'm just talking to my grandkids.
0: Oh, well, now that's kind of sad.
2: And a little sweet, too.
1: Okay.
0: I know. The things nurses deal with on many occasions, and we know it's not an easy job. We appreciate our nurses so much. We'd love to hear about your funniest or weirdest patient stories. 1-909-798-5600 on this International Nurses Day. 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

Cola 99.9 get you everywhere you want to be, like No Doubt live at Sphere Las Vegas. Reese Nelson of Victorville is going. He was the big winner on Friday, and you could win this coming Friday. We're going to get you entered first chance with us on the way around 8:10 this morning. That includes a two-night stay at Palms Casino Resort. 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Plus, it's LA County Fair time. We're going to get you into LA County Fair with a four-pack of tickets. My nearly impossible question. If you're the first one to answer it starting at 7:20, you're going to the fair.

0: shout out to our nurses this morning on Cola 99.9 on International Nurses Day. We've been taking your calls on the funniest or weirdest patient you had to deal with. And Julie, tell us about the weirdest patient you ever had to deal with.
1: Oh my goodness. He would always walk around with his robe open. Julie, where are you?
2: Okay, that would kind of scare me.
0: So what's running through your mind when you hear that?
1: I am not going in there.
2: I wouldn't go in there either.
1: Judy. That's all he kept on saying with the robe open. Oh. I don't deal with that.
0: Right?
3: 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The workday at Cola just got even better. 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
2: Sluggish in the Cajon Pass on the 15 south from Joshua to Cleghorn, and a stalled pickup further down on the shoulder at Kenwood. Even slower than usual in Corona this morning, too, because of a crash. It's on the 91 west at Gypsum Canyon, backed up to the 15. With your Cola Fast Traffic, I'm Melissa Chavez.
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0: I swear I saw a Journey album cover in those UFO videos released by the Pentagon. Cola 99.9. It's Jesse Durante in the morning. We'll continue to salute nurses on the way. It's International Nurses Day. My nearly impossible question all about how nurses are the most trusted profession. We love our nurses.
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4: And hold on for your chance at No Doubt It's Near Las Vegas, including a two-night stay that's on the way. First chance to get qualified coming up around 8:10. Plus, my nearly impossible question this morning about nurses. I am lucky enough to be the son of a nurse.
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1: Our thoughts are with Bonnie Tyler. The Total Eclipse of the Heart singer had to be resuscitated after going into cardiac arrest when doctors tried to bring her out of her induced coma.
2: Ooh.
1: Yeah, Tyler, who's in a hospital in Portugal, is also battling an infection. Insiders do say that the doctors are optimistic, but this sounds serious.
2: Yeah.
1: Wishing her well. When we typically hear about road rage, cyclists in safety helmets don't usually come to mind, but that's how Benedict Cumberbatch gets his road rage on. I'm using air quotes because I think the media has tried to make this more than it actually was. In a now viral video of a recent bike ride Cumberbatch was on, he does call out another cyclist for breaking traffic laws, and the other guy tells Benedict he's delusional and lying. The conversation gets a little heated, but they don't ever go to blows. I mean, even insults sound polite when someone has a British accent. They're like, let me put down my crumpets and finish my tea before I go off on you. It just doesn't match the headlines. You know, I saw so many of these headlines. I looked at the video and I was like, yeah, they're mad, but
3: they're
1: it's
3: very
1: like
3: proper
1: a day in the life of everything else we see on the roads.
4: Yeah, but how dumb is this cyclist? You don't get into a road rage incident with Dr. Strange.
1: Right?
4: What are you thinking?
1: He's got magic on his side.
3: Yeah.
1: I know. Woe be unto that other cyclist. He doesn't know what's coming. And a married mama of three little boys from Missouri is the latest American Idol. Hannah Harper says she's been singing her whole life, and it paid off in the finale of American Idol last night when she was the last contestant standing. We'll see if her career actually turns into something or if this is the greatest moment.
4: It's been a while.
1: And it goes down from
4: since
1: here.
4: Since we've had a Kelly Clarkson that came out of
1: Carrie
4: American
1: Underwood
4: Idol.
1: Too.
4: And Carrie, well, there's lots of American Idols, but they
1: but
4: were...
1: Those two are big.
4: The first five, six seasons, you know, Daughtry and all these people. Even the people that didn't win ended up having recording careers. It just doesn't happen anymore.
1: No, but still a congrats to Hannah Harper. That's your scoop. I'm Melissa Chavez.
4: And coming up, my nearly impossible question is we continue to salute nurses on International Nurses Day. You can score a four-pack of tickets for the LA

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3: Back up to the 15 because of a crash in Corona. It's on the 91 West at Gypsum Canyon. And sluggish in the Cajon Pass this morning on the 15 South from Joshua to Cleghorn. A stalled pickup further down on the left shoulder at Kenwood. With your Cola Fast Traffic, I'm Melissa Chavez.
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Cola 99.9 with Jesse Duran. The movie Michael has now made over $600 million worldwide, way beyond expectations at this point. It is a slice of music history. It's just pure entertainment. That's why I think it's done so well. Cola 99.9.

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1: Cola 99.9. Hey, we're going to get into the Nearly Impossible Question a little bit early this morning. You have a chance right now at a four-pack of tickets for the L.A. County Fair. Open Thursday through Sunday, now through May 31st. Just got to be the first person to answer this morning's Nearly Impossible Question on International Nurses Day. Said this earlier, very proud to be the son of a nurse. My mom was a nurse, which nobody cares for you like a nurse, especially a nurse mom.
2: To have one in the home.
1: Yes.
3: Yeah, that's lucky. Awesome.
1: So nurses, according to a recent poll, are the United States' most trusted profession. We trust our nurses. If you've spent any time around the nurses and the doctors, a lot of times the nurses know more of what's going on, really, and also can be so much more...
2: I think they sometimes have a better bedside manner, I will say
1: that. Of course. Yeah. That's what I was just about to say.
2: Yeah.
1: They actually aren't so cold as sometimes doctors...
2: Not all doctors are cold, though.
1: Sometimes doctors can be a
2: little
1: cold.
2: And they do go to medical school, so let's give them props for that. That's a big deal.
1: Nurses also go to school, especially the four-year nurses. If you're a registered nurse. I'm defending our nurses, damn it.
2: Nurses are great, yeah.
1: All right, so nurses are the most trusted profession, according to a recent poll. What occupation came in second? That's what we're trying to find out this morning. Phone lines now open, 1-909-798-5600. And Lauren, we'll start with you for a possible answer.
3: Okay.
1: Nurses are the most trusted profession. What profession came in second?
3: Well, I'm thinking most trusted. How about like a hairstylist? I know you like, you tell them everything in your life.
2: I mean, they're sort of like a therapist.
3: They are.
1: they are.
2: They listen,
1: exactly.
2: They offer advice.
1: But should you really trust them?
3: I mean, some of them.
1: Okay. Melissa, nurses are the most trusted profession. What occupation came in second for trustworthiness?
2: Thinking of a few different ones, but one stands out because I feel like from an early age, we're spending so much time at school. And along the way, I think a lot of us find a teacher or teachers who we can trust, who we find very trustworthy and we're able to talk to. So I'm going to go with a teacher.
1: All right. We are having some difficulty with our phone line, so we're going to have you text us the answer again. Nurses are the most trusted profession, but what occupation came in second, according to a recent poll? Text the answer to our number, 1-909-798-5600, and you can score that four-pack of tickets for the L.A. County Fair on Cola.
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0: Classic hits, Cola 99.9. It's Jesse Duran in the morning. And my nearly impossible question this morning, in case you missed it. So, nurses are the most trusted profession, according to a new poll. It's International Nurses Day. We salute our nurses. But we wanted to know which occupation came in second as most trusted. We are having trouble with our phone lines again, so we need you to text in the answer, 1-909-798-5600. Benjamin reached out in Highland and texted us firefighter, and that was a good guess. Yeah. Firefighter came in eighth on this survey.
1: I would think that would be higher.
0: We trust our firefighters with our homes.
1: Yes, and with our lives.
0: Exactly, but they came in eighth.
2: Also, we got Angie in Rialto, and she agreed with me, a hairstylist. Told you they're
1: our go-to.
0: Well, I know my hairstylist tells me everybody else's secrets, so I don't know if you should trust your hairstylist. That's not it, but what do you think it is? 1-909-798-5600. Text us the answer of the second most trusted profession on Cola.

0: Sorry to make the nearly impossible question so complicated for you this morning, but we have tech issues at Cola, just like you have at your job.
1: This
0: morning, we're having some issues with the phone lines. We are able to get your text messages. And my nearly impossible question on this International Nurses Day: nurses are the most trusted profession in these United States, according to a recent poll. But what occupation came in second? The answer was veterinarian. And Gary and Hemet got it right. He was the first one to text us the correct answer.
1: And we trust them with our fur babies, yeah.
0: They are the most important thing in many of our lives, our fur babies. And of course, we trust them with our pets. And that's why a veterinarian came in second to nurses. Congratulations, Gary and Hemet. You're going to the LA County Fair. Got a 4-pack of tickets for you. These are any day passes. The LA County Fair open Thursday through Sunday.
1: Yeah, fun.
0: Now through May 31st. Melissa was just there over the weekend at the Cola tent.
1: Had so much fun. Ate some fried everything. Yeah.
0: Try the frog legs. Get your tickets at LACountyFair.com. We'll have another 4-pack for you tomorrow morning with our nearly impossible question starting at 7:20. And hopefully our phones will be working by then.
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1: Some slowing because of a two-car crash in Bloomington on the 10 West at Cedar. On the 10 West at Citrus in Fontana, a hazard as well. Look out for a broken down vehicle. It's blocking the right lane. Slow back to Riverside in Rialto. In Corona on the 91 East at Lincoln, a large black trash can rolling around in the middle lanes. Watch out for that. And in Harupa Valley on the 60 East at the 15, a small fridge. That's in the second lane from the left. And there's a box in the two right lanes causing drivers to swerve. So please be careful. 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

Cincinnati 9.9. It's Jesse Duran in the morning, and coming up, your chance to get qualified for No Doubt live in Las Vegas at the Sphere. It's going to be a texting contest because we're having some issues with the phone.

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1: Life is Short is a documentary about Martin Short that hits Netflix today, and it shows a different side of the guy who's brought us so many quirky, light-hearted characters. Delves into some of the hardship that Short's dealt with, like the death of his wife, also loss from an early age, and it shows how Martin Short says he's learned to face tragedy with joy. Life is Short, about Martin Short, on Netflix starting today.
2: Also, he's got that interview with Diane Sawyer tonight at 9 o'clock on ABC, so that's something to watch out for as well.
1: Nice to hear some good news unfolding for Savannah Guthrie as well. The Today Show host has a new gig she'll add into the mix next year. Guthrie's hosting NBC's Wordle game show. Jimmy Fallon will executive produce. The show will transform the popular five-letter puzzle game into a large-scale TV competition, and contestants will compete in groups racing to crack the puzzles. Could be fun.
2: A lot of people into Wordle.
1: Very much so. Yeah, Big deal. Obsessed. A production on the pilot was originally planned for March, but was postponed following the disappearance of Guthrie's mom, Nancy, who we all know went missing earlier this year and remains missing. Man, just really hoping to get some closure for that family.
2: Mother's Day post was so sad.
1: I know, and I think our hearts just are all go out to Savannah Guthrie and her whole family because of what they've gone through. A Fast and the Furious series is in the works for Peacock. Vin Diesel, who will executive produce, made the announcement yesterday. Diesel says there are actually 4 shows in the works, so maybe like a Yellowstone type of concept with shows centered on different characters from the movies. But to be clear, NBC only confirmed 1 show is in development. So we don't know if Diesel's giving us, you know,

0: the other side.
1: Jesse Duran.
2: Jesse Duran in the morning. Love the enthusiasm, love the music, and I love all the games.
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8: A wreck in Riverside on the 91 East at Van Buren. It's blocking the carpool and left lane. Stop and go back to La Sierra. A broken down semi in Fontana on the 10 West at Citrus. It's stuck in the right lane. Slow from Riverside in Rialto. On the 10 East at Haven in Ontario, an accident blocking the left lane. And on the 60 East at Euclid, also in Ontario, a wreck on the right shoulder. 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
0: Let's get you qualified for No Doubt It's Fear Las Vegas, Wednesday, June 3rd, including two nights at Palms Casino Resort, voted best casino by USA Today. So here's what you're going to do. 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

It's Jesse Duran in the morning, and congratulations, Jessica in Moreno Valley. 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

0: Sick Hits, Colon 99.9. My name is Jesse Duran, and for the seventh year in a row, Olivia and Liam are the top baby names in the USA, to which I say boring.
1: They're very popular, yeah.
0: Can we get some new creativity going on in this country? We play the same games. We listen to the same music. Everything is just recycled. We watch the same superhero movies over and over again.
1: People like familiarity.
0: Can we get creative? So I put it to the morning show for us to come up with some original new baby names for America. And you know me, I always love a first name that's really a last name.
1: I do too.
0: So for a
1: like
0: boy,
1: Anderson.
0: Or, exactly. Mm-hmm. I think Brubaker is the perfect name for a boy.
1: I like Brubaker. I can see that in a sports headline. Brubaker brings it home for Redlands East Valley.
2: Sounds very Midwest.
0: I'm from the Midwest, so of course I like that. But they called Brew for short. Hey, Brew, great game last night. Brubaker for
2: a
0: boy.
2: They're going to appoint him Brewski.
1: They're going to be a drinker.
0: And, well, yes,
1: brew.
0: there will be
1: brew
0: that,
1: loves
0: too.
1: Him a brew.
0: Brew never saw a brew he didn't drink. But Brubaker, I think, for a boy. And then I came up with this one combining two names, Serena La. For a girl.
1: Serena La.
0: So you have Serena and Pamela combined. Serena La.
1: Okay, I'm not feeling that one.
2: Yeah, I feel bad for that kid.
0: Hey, at least nobody's done it yet that I'm aware of. There's no Serena Las out
2: hopefully
0: there.
2: Hopefully no one does.
0: Okay.
1: Ever. You know what happened to me? I was coming up with them, but then I put them online to see if they were actual names. And a lot of them were names.
2: Really?
1: Yeah.
2: Okay, I didn't
0: we
2: even
0: think
2: test mine.
0: Ideas are original, and then somebody
1: They're
0: already
1: really
0: thought
1: not.
0: Of it.
1: Yeah, someone in some part of the country, I guess, has it, or some part of the world. I came up with these, though. For a girl, Valoriana. Like velour, like the material, because I like it. It's soft, so it just gives good vibes. And then Iana, because I think that's feminine. And then for my guy, I love this name even better. Like, I wish I could have a little boy just to name him this Rogue. Like the word rogue.
0: That is good.
1: Yeah. Right?
2: Reminds me of an X-Men.
1: Yes.
0: I think we've nailed our boy names.
1: So masculine. Rogue.
0: Rogue and Brubaker.
1: Yeah,
0: rock.
1: They what would totally my, be bros.
2: They would. What about Zenderson? That's mine for a
1: Zenderson.
2: Boy. Zen. Zenderson.
1: And you could call him Zen. Yes, Zen.
2: Exactly. And then also,
1: I like Zen better than the full thing, Zenderson.
2: Oh, okay. Well, that makes it unique. Zenderson. And what's then Herbly.
0: Herbly is going to get made fun of.
1: Because the parents were...
2: Maybe they like oregano, Jesse.
1: Having
2: they
1: were, fun with herbs
0: they
1: before
0: were
1: they came up with
0: enjoying some herbs when they came up with that name. On the way on Cola 99.9, we're going to take you back in time with the Hot Tub Time Machine and get you those tickets for Gavin DeGraw and Lisa Loeb. 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
5: Soccer style kicker, graduated from Collier High, June 1976, Stetson University honors graduate, class of 1980. Holds two NCAA Division I records, one for most points in a season, one for distance, former nickname the Mule.
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1: What we're going to do right here is go back.
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5: Soccer-style kicker. Graduated from Collier High, June 1976. Stetson University Honors graduate, class of 1980. Holds two NCAA Division I records, one for most points in a season, one for distance. Former nicknamed the Mule.
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5: Do not go in there. 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
7: All right, that was our Hot Tub Time Machine this morning, and our random texter with the correct year, Mark in Fontana, guessed 1994. And congratulations, Mark, you got it. Yeah, it was 94. Of course, Ace Ventura, Pet Detective.
8: Jim Carrey, so funny.
7: Do not go in there. How many times after somebody's used the bathroom have they said that?
8: Is it just me? Hairdo. Who can forget the hairdo?
7: Courtney Cox, that was her
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7: role after Family Ties and before Friends. 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
7: Huge hit from the movie Reality Bites in 1994. Well, congratulations, Mark. You are going to see Lisa Loeb along with Gavin DeGraw and OAR. 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And on the way, 60 minutes commercial-free cola to get you into the workday. 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
0: 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Cindy's up next. 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

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Back to back with the classic hits. 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
0: The best

the king of pop surpassed the king of rock and roll at the box office anyway. The biopic Michael has earned $577 million in 3 weeks, surpassing 2022's Elvis as the second highest grossing biopic.

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OAR with Gavin DeGraw and Lisa Loeb at the Greek Theater this summer. 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

Adam Levine, making way for some more music royalty, making way for the Queen. 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

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They're two of the cover models for the Sports Illustrated 2026 swimsuit issue.

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Random texter was David in Riverside, in for the chance at the Cola Getaway to Las Vegas to see No Doubt at Sphere June 3rd and two nights at Palms Casino Resort, voted best casino by USA Today. Next chance to get qualified coming up at about 2:10.

Jesse Duran had the list this morning on Cola. The most popular baby names at the top of the list: Olivia for girls, Liam for boys. And if it sounds familiar to you, it's because it's the seventh consecutive year at number one for both those names.

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Friday morning, handing out a cola getaway for No Doubt at Sphere, their show Wednesday, June 3rd. 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You want in? 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

Here, Journey is continuing on with their tour, their final Frontier tour. And they're going to be hitting up Honda Center in Anaheim November 24th. That date was actually just added not too long ago if you want to go. Jesse Duran in the morning is going to be giving away tickets to see Journey live all week. 720, Cola.

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11: From the Cola Weather Center, tonight we're going to have a low of 51, and tomorrow partly cloudy skies with a high of 80. 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

0: 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Sylvia, you are in. You got qualified.
1: Awesome. Thank you.
0: You're welcome. What are you up to? What are you doing?
1: Just getting ready to go pick up my kids from school.
0: Awesome. Well, you'll have good news to tell them that you're qualified. You're one step closer.
1: Awesome. Perfect. Thank you.
0: Another chance to get qualified coming up at 4:10.

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You know how they have one terminal on one side and another terminal on the other? Well, this one's going to go right in the middle of the two. It's going to serve national and international. Huge news for Ontario Airport. Let's call them.

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11: From the Cola Weather Center, tonight we're going to have a low of 51 and tomorrow partly cloudy skies with a high of 80. 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

Ooh, there's really a few good seats left in that really, really good section at the Greek Theater for that OAR Gavin DeGraw, Lisa Loeb show. We're talking Section A of the Greek Theater. 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I would throw it your way. But also, Jesse Duran is giving away tickets to the show as well at 8:20 tomorrow morning. Cola.

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Text the word Vegas, V-E-G-A-S, right now. Good luck. 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

know the number calling, then it'll automatically forward it on a voicemail. Make sure you turn that off if you're trying to qualify to win your way to Las Vegas, no doubt. There's a way to do it. It's called call forwarding in your settings. So giving you a heads up there. It's Freddie Rivera. 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
13: 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From the Color Weather Center, tonight we're going to have a low of 51 and tomorrow partly cloudy skies with a high of 80. 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

And I wasn't expecting much because it's a part two. It's a sequel. I'm like, this can't be as good as the original. And it was actually pretty good. Was it as good as the original? But it was pretty close. It was actually pretty good. I highly recommend it if you haven't seen it yet. It's Freddie Rivera. Thank you for having us on Classic Hits. 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
19: From the Cola Weather Center, tonight we're going to have a low of 51 and tomorrow partly cloudy skies with a high of 80. 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

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And you could be one of the first. Let's get you in. Next chance to qualify will be coming up at 5:10 on Cola.